As a boy, he'd take me walking by mountain, field, and stream, and he'd show me things.

Though he may be gone, memory lingers on. And I miss him. My old man.

little boy came up to his mama in the kitchen this evening while she was fixing supper, and he handed her a piece of paper he had been writing on, and after wiping her hands on her apron, she read it, and this is what it said. For mowing the yard, $5. For making my own bed this week, $1. For going to the store, 50 cents. For playing with my little brother while you went shopping, 25 cents. For taking out the trash, $1. For getting a good report card, $5. And for raking the yard, $2.

there expectantly, and I could see the memories flashing through her mind. And so she picked up the pen, and turning the paper over, this is what she wrote. And I read it to him.

tears in his eyes. And he looked up at his mother and he said, "Mama, I sure do love you." Then he took the pen and in great big letters, he wrote,